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Am I the only one who's been mistaken? 'Cause you're the only

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There is still a light to shine for me. Shine until tomorrow, let it be. 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